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1: 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Did you know the Liberty Bell hasn't rung in nearly 180 years? Its famous crack happened while celebrating George Washington's birthday in 1846. Today, the bell still stands in Philadelphia as a powerful symbol of freedom and the American spirit.
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0: To celebrate America 250, here's a fun fact about our country. Did you know the Liberty Bell hasn't rung in nearly 180 years? Its famous crack happened while celebrating George Washington's birthday in 1846. 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
1: 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Did you know the Liberty Bell hasn't rung in nearly 180 years? Its famous crack happened while celebrating George Washington's birthday in 1846. Today, the bell still stands in Philadelphia as a powerful symbol of freedom and the American spirit.
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1: Join Open Cupboard Food Pantry on July 30th for Strikeout Hunger Night at TD Bank Ballpark with the Somerset Patriots. 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

0: 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It's Joel Katz in the morning. Today's hits, yesterday's favorites,
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5: 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Three, two, one.
6: Oh, look at us. We made it together to Thursday. Good day. This is Joel Katz. Partly sunny day. We'll get to a high of 93, another warm one. And we've got the entertainment update coming up. Knicks and Yankees, big winners at the ESPYs last night. The ESPY Awards, will run it down. And Will Ferrell's new series, talk about that as well. Magic 98.3. Good morning.

0: 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It's Thursday, baby.
1: Yay, it's close to the end.
0: You made it.
1: Yeah, it's good.
0: Don't worry, Monday will be here before you know it.
1: Yeah, it's true, right?
0: Good morning, how you doing?
1: Doing all right.
0: We're going to talk about your adventure in renewing your license.
1: Oh, it was an adventure, because it always is.
0: Yeah, it is for everybody, right?
1: It is for everybody.
0: We'll get to that story, but let's get to this story now, which is the entertainment update. And Marcelo Hernandez was awesome as the host of the ESPY Awards last night.
1: Oh, good. He's the best.
0: Jalen Brunson got the first award, and he got it for best championship performance.
2: Thank you to Jim Dolan, Knicks organization, Leon, front office, Mike Brown, my teammates. Without them, none of this would be possible. They allow me to be me, and so I'm forever indebted to them. Thank you.
0: Jalen also won for best male athlete, so he got a couple of awards
1: so
0: last
1: cool.
0: night. OG Anunoby got the ESPY for best play. We know which one they're talking about,
1: yeah,
0: right?
1: Yeah, totally, yep.
0: Here he is.
3: 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Winning a championship for this city is truly so special. I want to thank God, my teammates, the whole entire Knicks organization, and to all those who supported me along the way. Go Knicks.
0: OG, OG. And former Yankee Jim Abbott won the Jimmy V Award for perseverance. Yeah. He was a very successful major league pitcher, as you probably know if you're a Yankees fan, despite being born without a right hand. Here he is.
4: I know, and you know, there's a lot of people in this world who have it a lot worse than me. The Jimmy V Foundation knows that there's a lot of people in this world who have it a lot worse than me. But being born this way, I knew what it was like to be different. I knew what it was like to be on the outside looking in. And I knew what it was like to want to prove yourself and be on a team. And of all of the great blessings that sports have given me, that sense of belonging is the best.
0: And he had a great career.
1: Yeah,
0: wasn't
1: sure
0: just not just a great career for someone with a disability. He had a great career. He pitched a no-hitter for the Yankees, 1993. I remember that. And that's the ESPYs last night. Will Ferrell, he's talking about his new series, The Hawk.
5: Lonnie the Hawk Hawkins. He's had better days. He's bouncing around on the Corn Ferry Tour. For those golf people, know that's like the minor leagues of golf. And he will not give up the dream to return to the PGA and win his fourth major.
0: And Will plays 2004's top golfer, Lonnie Hawkins.
1: All right.
0: In The Hawk. It starts streaming today on Netflix.
1: So speaking of sports movies, by the way,
0: yeah.
1: Did you see the trailer came out for I Am Rocky?
0: No,
1: oh,
0: I did not.
1: Because, you know, Sylvester Stallone wrote the movie.
0: Right.
1: So that he could star in the movie. And now he wrote a movie about that.
0: About him writing it to star in the movie.
1: Yeah.
0: Is it more like a documentary?
1: It's, I guess, a biopic.
0: Yeah.
1: Yeah, it looks great.
0: I Play Rocky. I'm looking at it right now.
1: Yeah.
0: Yeah.
1: Fantastic.
0: Cool. Yeah, absolutely. It's a great... I mean, I haven't seen all of them, but the first one, you can't... You can't beat the first one.
1: It's just the best.
0: One of the, it's on my Mount Rushmore. But you got a Mount Rushmore for top movie?
1: I don't, but that would be one of them, I think, because it's so good.
0: And Jaws.
1: Of course.
0: And, yeah, it'd be... the next two would be... tough calls. I got quite a few there.
1: Airplane.
0: Well, I wouldn't put that on the Mount Rushmore. That was entertaining. But no, I wouldn't want to watch that over and over.
1: That's mine.
0: Again.
1: Okay. Sorry.
0: Surely you can't be serious. And the Batman Part 2 has been delayed again. They're moving it from October 1st, 2027. Now it'll be released on February 18th, 2028. It was originally scheduled to be released in October of 2025. So I think we can all agree we're never going to see this movie.
1: Do you think they don't know their lines?
0: Yeah, that's what it is. They keep messing up. No, I think it was a strike had something there. Whatever. All kinds of things. And that's the entertainment update. Central Jersey traffic next.
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1: Central Jersey traffic, let's take you to the roads, where if you're at the Driscoll Bridge, your ride across the parkway at 127, not doing badly. 18 just starts to build in East Brunswick for the ride today. Your ride through Watchung, that looks great for the Circle and Mountain Boulevard. And if you're coming Somerset Street or Hillcrest Road, those of you on Bonnie Burn Road going down the mountain, that's not a problem going out through Route 22. And we've got a good ride, even if you try taking it over onto 78, making your way eastbound to exit 29 or eastbound 78 through Berkeley Heights and through Route 24. I'm Christina Lang, and that's a look at your Central Jersey traffic.
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1: Who is on first?
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1: Yes.
3: Hey, the All-Star break is over, and the Mets and Phillies face off tonight, 7:10 in Philly. Yankees return tomorrow against the Dodgers. Somerset Patriots' next game is also tomorrow in Portland, but their next home game is on the 28th, and that week features WWE Jersey Night, a Sonic the Hedgehog appearance, and Mickey Mantle bobbleheads. 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And in case you missed it, Argentina scored two in the final minutes to win 2-1 over England and head to the World Cup final on Sunday at 3 against Spain. It's France versus England in the third place game on Saturday at 3. We've got Central Jersey traffic coming up next, and our
4: Christmas in July
3: continues with State Theater New Jersey. We've got tickets to the American Repertory Ballet's performance of The Nutcracker on December 17th. We'll give you that with the impossible question, 720. Hang on.
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13: Central Jersey traffic, let's take you to the roads where if you're at the Driscoll Bridge, your ride across the parkway at 127, not doing badly. 18 just starts to build in East Brunswick for the ride today. Your ride through Watchung, that looks great for the Circle and Mountain Boulevard. And if you're coming Somerset Street or Hillcrest Road, those of you on Bonnie Byrne Road going down the mountain, that's not a problem going out through Route 22. And we've got a good ride, even if you try taking it over onto 78, making your way eastbound to exit 29 or eastbound 78 through Berkeley Heights and through Route 24. I'm Christina Lang, and that's a look at your Central Jersey traffic.
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0: Magic 98.3 with the most music in the morning, a partly cloudy day. We'll get to a high of 93. Kind of dark out there now.
1: It does seem that way, doesn't it?
0: They're saying it's like hazy, reduced visibility stuff. What is that all about? Like, I don't know what they're talking about.
1: I don't know, but it's working. Whatever they're saying, it's happening.
0: It's partly cloudy at 93. We're going to cool down this weekend. Don't forget, here's the 420 rule. You know the 420 rule? When it's hot?
1: No.
0: Yeah, well, when it's really hot, when you get in your car, you know, because your car is hot, you roll all four windows down and you drive for 20 seconds. And that'll cool it down. Then you roll it up. And
1: I thought 420 meant something else.
0: It does. It does. Okay. And you want to roll down the window for that, too.
1: Okay.
0: But it's time for Christina's trip to the DMV. Wherever you went to get
1: So I get the renewal for your license in the mail. Mm-hmm. And I had it in my hand. And I said, you know what? I'm going to go in person. I'm getting my real ID.
0: Bad idea.
1: So I put it away. And then I forgot about it. So that when I got pulled over and my license was expired, I was like, oh, now I remember. Among other things. There were three things. So, yes. minor things. So, now I go to the DMV. I made my appointment. Went online. Made my appointment. Wasn't that difficult. I made my appointment for a license renewal with an upgrade to get
0: real
1: my
0: ID.
1: Real ID.
0: Mm-hmm.
1: And I was a nervous wreck. I walk in there with all my paperwork. And I'm nervous. And I go to the first window and the girl's like, how are you? And I'm like, I'm a nervous wreck. So they were very nice. And, you know, I mean, I literally saw people shaking up at the counter. I am not joking, okay? So I'm like, okay, so now.
0: Because of the way they treat you?
1: No,
0: I mean, it sounded like the person you got was very nice.
1: Oh, they were so nice. So nice. Everyone. Every single person.
0: I think the nervousness comes from you're there. You have this appointment. You wait for a long time. And then you just hope.
1: You have to make
0: everything
1: the appointment.
0: Right. Yeah.
1: If you get stuck in traffic or something. I mean, it was a nervous thing, right? So I get there. Then I pass the test on two windows. And then I wait. And I wait. And I wait. Good hour. Go up to my third window. And she's like, oh, looks like you got everything here. She went through all my points. My social security card was one of those points.
0: Uh-huh.
1: My social security card still has Lang on it.
0: Oh.
1: But my married name... Is the one that's on everything else. But the Social Security card also has my married name. Has Lang and my married name.
0: Oh, on your Social Security card?
1: Yeah.
0: Don't you get that when you're born?
1: Yeah. I don't know how I changed it. I don't know what I did. I have no idea. So, because everything for work is under Lang. Everything.
0: Right.
1: So I figure I better have it legal.
0: That's what we call you, Christina Lang.
1: That's it. That's the name. So, so I waited all that time. I even put makeup on and washed my hair for that.
0: Wow, and you don't do that often.
1: I know. That's like I was like, I looked at the woman and I go, look, I have makeup on. This is not a normal thing.
0: I think the last time you wore makeup and washed your hair was the last time you renewed your license.
1: I think you might be right. Oh, my gosh. So you couldn't get it done. No, and now I have to go to Social Security and change my Social Security card so that I can get a license and a real ID.
0: So you got nothing done.
1: I got 2 hours of my life sucked away.
0: Sounds like everyone's normal trip to the DMV.
1: It does. I know that. I do know I'm not the only one. I'm not an island. I get it.
0: And that is Christina's trip to the DMV, ending as anyone and everyone would expect.
1: Yes.
0: Although they were very nice. That surprised me.
1: So nice and sympathetic for my long wait.
0: Next, what do you want? Like, what was that?
1: Mike Wazowski.
0: Yes. Yep. Wazowski.
1: Exactly. That's what you think.
0: All right, Central Jersey traffic is next.
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5: Got to get out and about? Well, it's going to be a little poor visibility this morning, but besides that, 78 seems to be building already. Eastbounders by exit 26, going out through exit 29. The merge just seems heavy. I've got an accident now on 206. Those of you in Hillsborough, southbound side by Dukes Parkway East. That's where you're going to find the accident and some delays behind it. Nothing out of the ordinary if you're going northbound 206 off the bypass with the construction. Construction on 18, that is building for us in East Brunswick in both directions, but mostly northbound. I'm Christina Lang, and that's a look at your Central Jersey traffic.
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looking at a partly cloudy day up to 93. We're at 72 at Magic 98.3. Our Christmas in July continues with State Theater New Jersey. The Nutcracker, going to give you tickets to that for a December show with the Impossible Question coming up in just a bit.

0: Magic 98.3 with the most music in the morning. This is Joel Katz. There's Christina Lai.
1: Good morning.
0: Remember when we got together about a month ago at a restaurant?
1: Yes, we had lunch together.
0: We had lunch, yeah. Well,
1: we actually associated with each other after work.
0: Yes.
1: That was big.
0: Yeah, it was big. I was really concerned about that.
1: Mm-hmm.
0: But if you're around, we could do it again on Saturday, because I'm going to be at the grand reopening of the Wendy's in Old Bridge this Saturday from 9 a.m. to 11 a.m. Are you up that early on the weekend?
1: I barely.
0: Okay, well.
1: But I can try.
0: Okay, we're going to be in Old Bridge. How far a ride is that for you? Like a half hour?
1: Yeah.
0: Okay. All right, so 9 to 11. I'll see you and everybody else. The first 100 people, by the way, in line. I don't know if you're able
1: this
0: to
1: is
0: do
1: amazing.
0: This because you're the bully. But the first 100 in line at 10:30 get a free food for a year with purchase.
1: That's craziness.
0: That means people are going to be getting in line very early. I don't want anybody to think, oh, I can get there at 10:25, and I'm going, no. Mm. There's probably going to be people getting there much earlier to start the line, as you would with anything. If you want to be
1: the first 100. Got to tell my son 100. And all his college-age friends.
0: Yeah,
1: oh, my gosh, that'd
0: there.
1: Be great.
0: So, and we'll have magic prizes as well. We'll spin the wheel like we always do. The Magic Street team will be there. Route 516 in Old Bridge at the Wendy's. I will be there broadcasting live for the grand reopening this weekend. Now, here's some good news. I mean, mm-hmm. We've been talking about this for years. Everybody has. And this bill was passed by the House of Representatives that would make daylight savings time permanent nationwide. The vote
1: right.
0: was 308 to 117. So they're all for it. And what it means is we don't have to switch our clocks twice a year.
1: Mm-hmm.
0: So that means we would not be changing our smoke alarm batteries. Because that's the reminder.
1: Oh, my gosh, it's so true.
0: We have to remember that. We have to remember
1: that.
0: A lot of them are wired in, though, now. So.
1: Yeah, it's true.
0: But it's the Sunshine Protection Act of 2025. And, again, it would end the changing of the clocks. And now it heads to the Senate. So we don't know what's going to happen there. And how many steps? Just vote and get it done with.
1: Hmm.
0: But that would be cool, right?
1: I don't know. It'll be darker in the morning. It would be what time it is now. We'd stay to the
0: right,
1: standard
0: we would stay
1: time, right?
0: This, so it would be lighter in the morning. Oh, no. Would it be?
1: In the
0: now
1: winter
0: I don't
1: time,
0: know.
1: In the wintertime, it's an hour more. Like, in the wintertime, the sun rises for us, what, 6 a.m.? Like, it's dark until 6.
0: When we switch in the winter, it is lighter earlier. So that
1: oh, yes,
0: means we'd be
1: that,
0: permanently
1: yes.
0: getting darker earlier? Or would it be
1: oh,
0: permanently? Maybe this is why it hasn't passed. No one knows what it means.
1: Nobody can figure it out. That's what it is. Gosh.
0: I mean, it sounds good to have it lighter later, but then the kids
1: goodness.
0: Getting up.
1: And then with the
0: school,
1: kids, I would always be like, when they're getting up for school, I'm like, well, it's 8 o'clock, but it's really
0: dark.
1: 7 o'clock. I would say that all the time.
0: Yeah, it feels like an hour earlier. So we'll see what happens.
1: Uh-huh.
0: I don't
1: okay.
0: know. But after it passed, the speaker, he played this from on his phone. Which was apropos.
1: Very nice.
0: But it didn't pass yet. It has to pass
1: right.
0: in the Senate. It passed in the House. Has to pass in the Senate. The Sunshine Protection Act of 2025.
2: Here comes the sun. Here comes the sun. And I say, it's all right.
0: Question next for our Christmas in July. We'll send you to see the Nutcracker.
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3: 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More than two centuries later, it still guides the nation and protects American freedoms.
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1: Oh, their traffic volume that we found on 287 hasn't really gotten you yet, which is great news. Coming off of 440, northbound 287, exits 1 through 3. Still doing all right for you. Going through Westfield this morning, South Avenue, that's not going to be a problem. 28 there, going real fine out through Broad Street and going out in Westfield. Not a problem either in Warren, where we usually have a lot of traffic for that King George Road at exit 36 off of the the 78 ride and going on Route 22 through Mountainside. Not a big delay either direction this morning. I'm Christina Lang, and that looks like your Central Jersey traffic.
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16: in July.
0: Yes, it is, and it's time for our impossible question. If you are the first with the correct answer, you are going to see The Nutcracker at State Theater, New Jersey this December. It's the American Repertory Ballet's performance of The Nutcracker. Take the whole family, the joy, the celebration. It's a great holiday tradition. Thrilling choreography, Tchaikovsky's magnificent score, and a cast of over 100 dancers. 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If you answer this question, you'll get a pair of tickets. How about that? 23% of dogs have worn this to a wedding. Not a whole lot of answers here. 23% of dogs have worn this to a wedding. What is it? 732-545-8275. First with the correct answer has got the tickets. 23% of dogs. Almost one out of four dogs have worn this when they go to a wedding. What are they wearing? Good morning and good luck.

0: Magic 98.3 with the most music in the morning. This is Joel Katz. Good day to you. We're going to a little overcast out there. Not much sun going on. It'll be a partly cloudy day. Get high of 93. We're at 73 at Magic 98.3. And the air is poor. So take that into account while breathing. We're working on the impossible question. Up for grabs, some tickets to American Repertory Ballet's performance of The Nutcracker for our Christmas in July. It's happening at State Theater, New Jersey this holiday season, this coming Christmas holiday season. 23% of dogs have worn this to a wedding. What is it? 732-545-8275. What's the answer?
1: A bow tie.
0: That would be very cute. But no, that's not the answer. Thank you. Thank you for trying. Hey, what do you think?
2: Hi, is it a tuxedo?
0: A tuxedo on a dog. That would be awesome. Yeah. But no, that's not it.
2: All right, thank you.
0: And what would your guess be?
3: Good morning. My guess would be a tuxedo.
0: No, not a tuxedo. Our second tux guess.
3: Oh,
0: a doggy tuxedo. Thank you.
3: Yeah.
0: Hi.
4: Hi. I'm going to say tuxedo.
0: You are the third to say tuxedo. It is official that tuxedo is not the answer.
4: And I'm wrong.
0: Yes, you're completely wrong.
4: thanks.
0: Hey, Magic, what do you think?
5: Sunglasses.
0: That's a great guess. I didn't realize there were so many guesses. I thought this was fairly obvious, but obviously not. 732-545-8275. 23% of dogs have worn this to a wedding. What is it? There's not a lot of dogs in weddings. There are dogs in weddings, but not, you know, it's not a very small percentage of people include their dog in a wedding. 732-545-8275. Again, 23% of dogs have worn this to a wedding. What are they wearing? 732-545-8275. Good luck. Central Jersey traffic next.
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1: Oh, their traffic volume that we found on 287 hasn't really gotten you yet, which is great news. Coming off of 440, northbound 287, exits 1 through 3. Still doing all right for you. Going through Westfield this morning, South Avenue, that's not going to be a problem. 28 there, going real fine out through Broad Street and going out in Westfield. Not a problem either in Warren, where we usually have a lot of traffic for that King George Road at exit 36 off of the 78 ride. And going on Route 22 through Mountainside, not a big delay either direction this morning. I'm Christina Lang, and that looks like your Central Jersey traffic.
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6: 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Some.

Now, day after day, we'll make the mundane a masterpiece. 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I take one look at you, you're taking me out.

0: know. Is it my turn to talk again?
1: It is already.
0: Coming up all the time.
1: It does.
0: 732-545-8275, because we're working on the impossible question. Still don't have an answer. A correct answer, anyway. Got lots of answers, just no correct answers. 23% of dogs have worn this to a wedding. What is it? 732-545-8275. What do you think?
2: I think it's one of those doggy bandanas.
0: Yes!
2: All right.
1: There you go.
2: Very good.
0: They're always wearing bandanas, those dogs.
2: They are. Everyone dresses up their dogs.
0: Do you?
2: I don't have a dog.
0: But if you did?
2: Possibly. I got to admit, it looks kind of cute.
0: Yeah. Well, sometimes it could be embarrassing for the dog, depending on what you put on them.
2: Right. If they even think that way, who knows?
0: You put a bulldog in a cardigan, he's going to be teased by the other dogs. Not good for the self-esteem.
2: No.
0: What's your name?
2: I'm Lillian.
0: And where are you, Lillian?
2: I'm in Normandy Beach.
0: All right, Lillian in Normandy Beach. Yes, 23% of dogs have worn a bandana to a wedding, and you are going to the Nutcracker.
2: Oh, that is nice. Thank you. That'll be a great Christmas thing. Yeah, cool. Very good. Thank you.
0: You're very welcome, Lillian. Way to go. I think when you see a dog in some kind of weird outfit, they look embarrassed. You can see it in their posture,
1: their eyes,
0: don't you
1: yes,
0: think?
1: Their heads hang low.
0: Yeah, they're like,
1: tails
0: are
1: down.
0: Don't look at me.
1: Yeah.
0: You get that look in the eye.
1: I was in a wedding, and the dog was like in the wedding, like walked down the aisle.
0: Yeah, a lot of people do that. I should say a lot. People do that.
1: Mm-hmm.
0: Was that the only one? I've seen dogs in weddings.
1: That was the only once. Only once.
0: We had the guest was tuxedo, which I didn't even think of. Of course, it's a wedding. Mm-hmm. A lot of guesses for that. But no, it was a bandana, which was the first thing I thought of, because that's what you usually see a dog in. Usually it's like a German Shepherd or something, right?
1: Yeah, yes. You know, yes, you do. Really, yeah, I get what you're saying.
0: Like,
1: yes.
0: What are those?
1: Make them look tough.
0: Labradors with the bandanas.
1: Mm. Well, their necks are too fat.
0: 80s style. Did you dress up your dog? You dress
1: no,
0: up
1: I
0: your
1: never,
0: dog?
1: Never. Not the bandana, nothing. Because then the bandana starts to stink. It's gross.
0: Yeah.
1: Yeah, I know.
0: What about for Halloween?
1: Once or twice, I had two sisters from the same litter and made them the double mint twins. You know, like two sticks in one.
0: Was that this century?
1: No.
0: Okay, I didn't think so.
1: A long time ago.
0: I didn't think so. How are those dogs doing?
1: No, they're long gone. Thank you.
0: Yeah. Sorry about that.
1: Yeah.
0: All right, we got the commercial-free workday kickoff. We'll get it started, and Central Jersey traffic is next. And we've got another shot at the week's stay at the Magic 98.3 Shore House in Point Pleasant Beach coming next hour. Hang on and win.
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0: To celebrate America 250, here's a fun fact about our country. 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
4: Your delays in the Central Jersey area will be in Scotch Plains. Raritan Road by Lambert's Mill Road. We've got right near Lake Avenue in Scotch Plains is where we've got an accident. So there's activity around that. Franklin Township has Canal Road closed down. Construction by Blackwell's Mills Road. 206 in Hillsboro, that got really tough northbound into Amwell Road, Brooks Boulevard this morning because of that construction. So add 5 extra minutes. 18 northbounders, Old Bridge Turnpike, 5 to 10 minutes. If you're southbound 18 going through New Brunswick, though, even by the Morris Goodkind Bridge, we're in good shape. I'm Christina Lang, and that's a look at Central Jersey traffic.
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It's Joel Katz in the

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Good morning. This is Joel Katz. Coming up, your next shot at the Magic 98.3 Shore House. And we'll give you $25 worth of New Jersey Lottery scratch-off tickets. About 8:20, we'll be doing that. Entertainment update is coming up as well. Big winners, the Knicks, last night.

0: Magic 98.3 with the most music in the morning. This is Joel Katz. There's Christina Lang right there. See?
1: How are you? Yes, I'm over here.
0: Look at you showing up and stuff.
1: Mm-hmm.
0: Time for the entertainment update. And we start with the ESPYs. Marcelo Hernandez was awesome as the host of the ESPY Awards last
1: night. They're always good. The ESPYs are very entertaining.
0: Jalen Brunson is very entertaining for Knicks fans because Jalen Brunson got the first award for best championship performance. Here he is.
2: Thank you to Jim Dolan, Knicks organization, Leon, front office, Mike Brown, my teammates. Without them, none of this would be possible. They allow me to be me, and so I'm forever in debt to them. Thank you.
0: Jalen. And also, he won for best male athlete.
1: Oh, that's
0: so neat. He got a couple. OG Anunoby got an ESPY for best play.
3: 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Winning a championship for this city is truly so special. I want to thank God, my teammates, the whole entire Knicks organization, and to all those who supported me along the way. Go Knicks.
0: OG Anunoby there. And the Knicks won the award for best team as well. So it was a big night for the Knicks. Not as big as, you know, winning the championship.
1: No, right. Not as like Knicks in five kind of thing, right?
0: Pretty big.
1: Yeah.
0: Former Yankee Jim Abbott won the Jimmy V Award for perseverance. Very successful major league pitcher despite being born without a right hand. Here he is.
4: I know and you know there's a lot of people in this world who have it a lot worse than me. The Jimmy V Foundation knows that there's a lot of people in this world who have it a lot worse than me. But being born this way, I knew what it was like to be different. I knew what it was like to be on the outside looking in. And I knew what it was like to want to prove yourself and be on a team. And of all of the great blessings that sports have given me, that sense of belonging is the best.
0: Jim Abbott, he pitched a no-hitter for the Yankees in 1993.
1: Hmm.
0: And Will Ferrell talking about his new series. Yeah, you just laugh when you hear his name.
1: It's just the funniest thing, right?
0: New series is called The Hawks.
5: Lonnie the Hawk Hawkins. He's had better days. He's bouncing around on the Corn Ferry Tour. For those golf people, know that's like the minor leagues of golf. And he will not give up the dream to return to the PGA and win his fourth major.
0: Mm-hmm. And he plays 2004's top golfer Lonnie Hawkins in The Hawk. It starts streaming today on Netflix, also featuring Molly Shannon and Chris Parnell.
1: And I was saying how there's that trailer out for, you know, another kind of sports kind of movie.
0: Yeah, the Rocky.
1: I play Rocky, yes.
0: It's, yeah, well, I watched the trailer after you mentioned it.
1: Good stuff.
0: I don't know. I mean, I think it's good. I definitely want to see it. No doubt about it. It could be a little campy.
1: I don't know.
0: Did you get that
1: from
0: it?
1: No, because the fact that he wrote that whole script in 3 days is such a accomplishment. And it was so good and what it turned into and everything else.
0: Yeah, and I don't know what the name of the actor is, but based on the trailer, he does a great job of playing Sylvester Stallone.
1: Yeah,
0: looks like him, moves like him.
1: Yep.
0: So it's a story about Sylvester Stallone before Rocky. It's basically his story as he writing Rocky and getting it produced, getting it made, and getting himself in the starring role, which he had to talk producers into.
1: Yeah.
0: So, yeah, it looks like a good movie. I definitely want to see that. And another movie that we might have to wait for is The Batman Part 2. It's been delayed again. It's being moved from October 1st, 2027 to February of 2028. It was originally scheduled for last year, October of 2025. So we'll see how long it takes
1: to see
0: The Batman Part 2.
1: Yeah. Why are they so not ready?
0: Delays, you know how it is. You know, you've produced movies.
1: Right, it happens
0: movies,
1: all the time, right,
0: know,
1: yeah.
0: You know all that.
1: Takes a long time.
0: And that's the entertainment update. We got Central Jersey traffic coming up, and we'll give you a stack of New Jersey Lottery scratch-off tickets, $25 worth, and get you in the running for a week's stay at the Magic Shore House in Point Pleasant in minutes on Magic.
6: 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I tried to beat you, but you're so hot that

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2: So the construction on 206, trying to get through the Hillsboro area, that's extra heavy. I would add an extra 5 or 10 minutes already this morning to that trip. That's going to be tough both north and southbound. Going on 440, by the way, Outer Bridge Crossing, New Jersey bound, solid. So keep that in mind. But if you're going the opposite direction towards Staten Island, 440 will be fine for you. 440 going on to 287. That's not going to be a bad one. And 287 northbound by exits 1 and 2 starting to build. Menlo Park's 27 Parsonage Road area. That's getting slow southbound. I'm Christine Lang, Central Jersey Traffic, running a business.
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1: Hi.
0: Who's this?
1: This is Kelly.
0: And where are you, Kelly?
1: Oh, we're in Milltown, New Jersey.
0: All right, you're caller 9.
1: Oh my God, that's awesome. My son was helping me, so we're excited.
0: Your son was helping you?
1: Yeah.
0: You don't know all the numbers on the phone?
1: Well, it's very busy.
0: Oh, I see. You were on two phones.
1: Yeah.
0: Very wise.
1: That's amazing. Awesome.
0: What's his name?
1: You
2: want
0: to
1: say?
2: I'm Gideon.
0: All right, so Kelly and Gideon, you are now in the running for a week's stay at the Magic 98.3 Shore House, and you got a $25 stack of New Jersey Lottery scratch-off tickets.
1: Yay! Thank you. When do you pick the winner for the beach house?
0: We pick the winner on the week of July 27th.
1: Okay.
0: And the stay at the house would be the week of August 22nd.
1: Awesome.
0: Well, enjoy your day.
1: Thank you so much. We will.
0: Central Jersey traffic now.
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5: So the construction on 206, trying to get through the Hillsborough area, that's extra heavy. I would add an extra 5 or 10 minutes already this morning to that trip. That's going to be tough both north and southbound. Going on 440, by the way, Outer Bridge Crossing, New Jersey bound, solid. So keep that in mind. But if you're going the opposite direction towards Staten Island, 440 will be fine for you. 440 going on to 287. That's not going to be a bad one. And 287 northbound by exits 1 and 2 starting to build. Menlo Park's 27 Parsonage Road area. That's getting slow southbound. I'm Christine Valang, Central Jersey Traffic.
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0: 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And we got a kind of a gray day, partly cloudy, a high of 93. We're at 75 at Magic 98.3. Going to be a warm one. And, our thing is today's hits, yesterday's favorites, right?
1: Right, sure.
0: So I wanted to break a new artist that I'm really excited about. They have a new song. You probably have never heard it. The name of the band is the Cyclospora Parasites.
1: Okay. Yes.
0: And it's not only a great song.
1: Yeah.
0: But it's also of excellent public service.
1: Well, that's all in one. That's great.
0: Playing today's hits on Magic 98.3. There's a pair.

0: think that...
1: That's a hit song right there.
0: You know, I know. I mean, I know it's a little country, but it's just kind of a crossover thing.
1: Yeah.
0: Very popular.
1: Yeah, it's a song we all need.
0: Yes. Now, do you know anybody who has...
1: Because
0: it's in 34
1: goodness.
0: States, and we have some in New Jersey, New York.
1: No, and
0: causing all the things you don't want to get.
1: I have no worries because I don't eat vegetables, so I'm good. I'm in the clear. If that happened to, like, chocolate chip cookies, I would be in such bad condition. But, yeah, and they say you have to cook all your vegetables, 148 degrees or something.
0: Oh,
1: like that.
0: I thought you just had to wash them.
1: Well, you do, but they're really safe if they're cooked. So you have cooked vegetables. That's great. This parasite might be, you know, it might not go away with just water. So,
0: well,
1: cooking
0: soap.
1: Your vegetables. And then you put it in your mouth, right?
0: Well, no, you wash it off.
1: Yeah.
0: No, you don't use soap? I don't mean
1: I guess soap would
0: cleanser.
1: Probably help, yeah, but water alone
0: no, they
1: won't
0: have
1: do it.
0: They have stuff to, they have vegetable washing soap.
1: I wouldn't know that because, again, don't
0: you
1: eat
0: don't
1: vegetables.
0: Eat them, yeah. Yeah. Yeah. So, I'd see. Okay. When it started, they were just saying lettuce, and now it's expanded. So just be extra careful.
1: Yes.
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2: Today's ride has been a little bit slow in spots, but overall nice and easy for 18. I mean, you got the construction right around the Old Bridge Turnpike area, so that's a little slow. But besides that, we've got a great ride. Even by Route 1, going up through the Piscataway area, there was a little fender bender if you're on Centennial Avenue and Possum Town Road. So if you're 18, maybe trying to go to 287, you'll be affected by the activity that's ongoing. And then 287 northbound around exit 8 and exit 10, you slow your speeds down. The construction in Hillsboro seems to be taking quite a while today if you're either way in your Round Valley Road. I'm Christina Lang, Central Jersey traffic.
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1: Who is on first?
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1: That's it.
2: That's who?
1: Yes.
3: All-Star break is over. Mets and Phillies face off tonight, 7-10 in Philly. Yankees return tomorrow night against the Dodgers. And former Yankee Jim Abbott won the Jimmy V Award at the ESPYs last night. Also, Somerset Patriots, next game tomorrow, also tomorrow in Portland. But their next home game is going to be on the 28th. And that week features WWE Jersey Night. They'll have a Sonic the Hedgehog appearance and Mickey Mantle bobbleheads as well. You want tickets? 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And if you caught it yesterday, you know Argentina scored two in the final minutes to break the hearts of England fans. They won 2-1, and they head to the World Cup final on Sunday at 3 against Spain. It's France and England in the third place game on Saturday.
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He's kind of like your funny neighbor who just happens to be on the radio. 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

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This is Joel Katz, and along with the Magic Street Team, I will be at the grand reopening of Wendy's in Old Bridge this Saturday, 9 to 11. 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

0: Magic 98.3, today's hits, yesterday's favorites. Good morning and welcome to what we call Thursday. And Barbara Farrer is up next to take you through it, get you into the afternoon. 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

Olivia Dean, that's Man I Need on Magic 98.3. Today's hits, yesterday's favorites. I'm Barbara Farraher. You can catch the Goo Goo Dolls at See Here Now, that festival in Asbury Park this year. They are scheduled to perform on Sunday, the 20th of September.

0: Latest from Taylor Swift, that's Elizabeth Taylor on Magic 98.3, playing you today's hits and yesterday's favorites. My name is Barbara Farahar. There's nothing quite like an early morning or a late night walk on the beach. You could be doing that. It's the Magic 98.3 Shore House Giveaway. 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

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My name is Barbara Farraher. Lots of awards for Billie Eilish for this tune. American Music Award. She won Song of the Year, Artist of the Year, Favorite Pop Song, Favorite Female Pop Artist, Favorite Touring, and a couple for the album.

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I had a Chevette. I was blasting it as best I could. I'm Barbara Farraher. Justin Bieber has a New York City retail pop-up shop for his brand Skylark opening today for 5 days. Loungewear, accessories. He's headlining FIFA World Cup halftime show on Sunday, too. This is Daisies.

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1: 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I'm Barbara Farraher. Hey, did you hear that Usher got a hilarious surprise during a concert when Dave Chappelle showed up in the crowd? 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

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Right here on Magic 98.3, home of today's hits and yesterday's favorites. What is

0: interesting census findings, 8 New Jersey counties now have more residents over 65 than they do under 18. Cape May has the highest. 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
2: 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A portion of every ticket sold will directly support the mission of Open Cupboard, which serves individuals and families experiencing food insecurity in Hunterdon and Warren counties. 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Enjoy a great night of baseball while helping neighbors in.
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Commercial Free Cafe right here on Magic 98.3, home of today's hits and yesterday's favorites. I'm Barbara Farraher. There was a collab and it was completely by chance. Sam Smith and Normani, former Fifth Harmony member, they were recording right next to each other and they said, hey, let's do a tune. And this is it. It's awesome.

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They're performing at the FIFA halftime show on Sunday at MetLife. I'm Barbara Farraher on Magic 98.3. Today's hits, yesterday's favorites. 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

0: That's Ordinary from Alex Warren on Magic 98.3, playing you today's hits and yesterday's favorites. Also, Out and About, join Joel Katz and the Magic Street Team at the grand reopening of Wendy's at 2617 Route 516 in Old Bridge. 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

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My name is Barbara Farrer. Her big tour this fall coming for Teddy Swims, Barclays Center on the 2nd of October, Xfinity Mobile Arena in Philly on the 10th. Here's Lose Control.

0: Kelly Clarkson nominated for the Talk Series Daytime Emmys. Good luck to her. Hey, you going to the grocery store later? 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

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My name is Barbara Farraher. It's been quite the year for Noah Kahan. He's playing Citi Field this Saturday and Sunday. This is The Great Divide.

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1: 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I'm Barbara Farraher. So long before texts, long before Snapchat, we would pass notes. And if you remember back, you would write a T, then an L part of that T, and then an A or an F, like true love forever, true love always. 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

0: 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So there's the ice cream truck in the summer, and there's the sugar plum fairies in the winter. 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

stars, I just might. One of today's hits, Magic 98.3. Brett Rather checking in. I don't know about you, but I just might lose it if for whatever reason the air conditioner chooses this week to finally

0: Slowly getting over the hump of this latest mini heat wave with Magic 98.3, today's hits, yesterday's favorites. How are you, except from hot? I am Brett Radler. Well, how about we set our sights on something cooler, like Christmas, except in July. Let's call it Christmas in July. I know, what a concept. We're celebrating all this week with our friends at State Theater New Jersey. 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

The most music while you work on Jersey's Magic 98.3. It's Fred Radler. You know, I was looking at the forecast for the weekend, and I saw temperatures in the 70s on Saturday. Got super excited. Then I looked at the little icon next to the forecast, and it was a big lightning bolt. Storms to get cooler, such as summer in Jersey. Man,

0: Hey, we got a perfect chapter to add to your book of summer stories for 2026. It's Magic 98.3. Brett Radler here. Hope you're having a great day today. We're playing today's hits, yesterday's favorites, and tomorrow morning, we're going to qualify you for a week-long stay at the Magic 98.3 Shore House in Point Pleasant Beach. Yep, listen to Joel Katz tomorrow morning. He'll get you in the running with a $25 stack of New Jersey Lottery tickets, and hopefully, fingers crossed, once you qualify, you are going to be the winner. You're going to spend a week there, just steps from the beach, making memories with the family at the most magical place in Jersey in the summertime, the beautiful Jersey Shore. 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

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Just a young

0: Magic 98.3, today's hits, yesterday's favorites. It's Brett Radler here. So where are you traveling to this summer? Maybe you're not going anywhere this summer. You are taking a fall getaway. Everybody else is back at work and you are escaping. I love that for you. 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
20: Huge delays for your afternoon ride on Route 78. Plan on an extra half hour minimum from the Garden State Parkway past the Route 24 area. That is going to be solid traffic because of a vehicle fire. Eastbound delays in the area. 24 eastbound trying to get to 78. Earlier accident in Summit. And then you've got 22 coming off the Parkway in Union. That is going to take on a lot of extra traffic as well. And more traffic westbound 22, those in the Mountainside area. Plenty of traffic if you try to get onto 18 through New Brunswick at Route 27 down through East Brunswick. I'm Christina Lang, Central Jersey Traffic.

I knew it, I knew you, Taylor Swift, one of today's hits on Magic 98.3. It's Brett Rattler. You know, Taylor Swift, she probably used to drive on highways back in the day before she got uber famous, but now she's not looking at red lights on Route 1 or hitting traffic on 287. She's hopping in the helicopter or private jet and looking down at us all and waving.

0: today's hits, yesterday's favorites, Magic 98.3, wrapping up the workday. It's Brett Radler, and when you get home, you can turn us on your smart speaker of choice. 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Just say, play Magic 98.3, after you say their name, of course, and we should pop right up for you. Oh yeah, we got the commercial free ride home next.
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2: Terrible traffic on Route 78. Avoid it if possible, at least 20 to 30 minutes, depending on where you start. We've got traffic that starts by the Garden State Parkway, and it's going to go out through and beyond Route 24. Looks like the two lanes were closed down. There was hazmat requested on the scene of an earlier fire. Now it looks like traffic is starting to move, but when I tell you, it is packed in there. 78 westbound, local lanes and the express, and then eastbound 78 at exit 45. There's also delays. If you're going over onto 24, there were earlier eastbound problems at Route 78, too. I'm Christina Lang, Central Jersey Traffic.
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1: Terrible traffic on Route 78. Avoid it if possible, at least 20 to 30 minutes, depending on where you start. We've got traffic that starts by the Garden State Parkway, and it's going to go out through and beyond Route 24. Looks like the two lanes were closed down. There was hazmat requested on the scene of an earlier fire. Now it looks like traffic is starting to move, but when I tell you, it is packed in there. 78 westbound, local lanes and the express, and then eastbound 78 at exit 45. There's also delays. If you're going over onto 24, there were earlier eastbound problems at Route 78, too. I'm Christina Lang, Central Jersey Traffic.
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Classic 98.3, the commercial free ride home, thanks to Mercedes-Benz of Edison, Ray Catena dealership. You got Brett Radler, you're in the car, you got the air conditioning cranking, and you're thinking, you know what, maybe I'll just crack the window, get a little fresh air in here. Doesn't that sound nice? Yeah, it sounds nice.

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2: Along Route 78, we had some big delays today. Lanes are opening, though, as we look at our live cameras. So if you're traveling on 78 on the westbound side going by Route 24, still going to be completely packed in, and you're going to start just after the parkway. Going to the local lanes for 24, going to be bad, and going to 78, still going to be very, very slow. Earlier vehicle fire, that's the reason for all of those delays. Now, if you're going through Watchung and you're trying 22, doesn't look like it's going to be anything out of the ordinary, no incidents there, but you got a lot of traffic if you're going on the westbound side through Mountainside on 22. I'm Christina Lang, and that's a look at your Central Jersey traffic.
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Brett Radler along for the ride with today's hits, yesterday's favorites, and Harry Styles for you on Magic.

0: Yeah, we all want to get out of a relationship with Mother Nature at this point. Too hot, too hot. Magic 98.3, today's hits, yesterday's favorites, trying to cool things down by celebrating Christmas in July with State Theater New Jersey. It's Brett Radler here, and tomorrow morning, Joel Katz has your chance to win a pair of tickets to see an amazing show. The American Repertory Ballet's performance of The Nutcracker on December 17th. There is a cast of over 100 dancers. Of course, you get Tchaikovsky's magnificent score and beautiful, thrilling choreography. 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And Joel has your free pair of tickets tomorrow morning to see The Nutcracker at State Theater New Jersey here on Magic.
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2: The traffic on 78, there was a car fire, and now we've got pockets of volume along 78. Westbounders by the Parkway, westbound by Vauxhall Road in the local lanes with an accident, then farther westbound just beyond Route 24 going up the hill. That's where we had the car fire. Eastbound through Berkeley Heights is still just a little heavy and slow. The delays on the Parkway, northbound through Clark, that's normal. Southbound by 131. And then going near Duke Farms, 206 still by Champlain Road with the construction south. Or with the construction northbound coming off the bypass, you're going to be on the brakes. And that's a look at your Central Jersey traffic. I'm Christina Lang.
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1: The traffic on 78, there was a car fire, and now we've got pockets of volume along 78. Westbounders by the Parkway, westbound by Vauxhall Road in the local lanes with an accident, then farther westbound just beyond Route 24 going up the hill. That's where we had the car fire. Eastbound through Berkeley Heights is still just a little heavy and slow. The delays on the Parkway, northbound through Clark, that's normal. Southbound by 131. And then going near Duke Farms, 206 still by Champlain Road with the construction south. Or with the construction northbound coming off the bypass, you're going to be on the brakes. And that's a look at your Central Jersey traffic. I'm Christina Lang.
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we not focus on the bad dreams and focus on the good ones instead? It's Magic 98.3 and Brett Rattler playing today's hits, yesterday's favorites. Just realized tomorrow it's going to be 16 years since I started on the air here at Magic.

0: song kind of makes you want to do a seductive dance. It's Magic 98.3, today's hits, yesterday's favorites, and Brett Radler keeping you company. I would recommend that you not do a seductive dance when you walk up to Joel Katz this coming Saturday at the grand reopening of Wendy's in Old Bridge. He might look and say, wait, you need to take a few steps back. But we would love to see you this coming Saturday morning, 9 to 11, 2617, Route 516 in Old Bridge. Joel Katz will be out there with the Magic Street Team, and the first 100 people in line at 10:30 a.m. will receive free food for a year with purchase. Of course, we'll have your chance to win some great Magic prizes. It all happens this Saturday. Joel Katz and the Magic Street Team. Wendy's grand reopening in Old Bridge from 9 to 11 on Route 516.
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19: Got to get on to 78. Getting better, still heavy, but moving. If you're going westbound, coming out of Union, you have delays near Vauxhall Road. Westbound, right beyond Route 24. Actually, if you're coming up the hill westbound and you're going on to 78 west, there was a little bit of activity right in the Union area. Travels on 24 eastbound, heavy into 78. You've got volume, stop and go in North Plainfield on 22 or through Greenbrook, either direction. And you're 287, traffic southbound by exit 13. And we even had delays on Route 1, northbound, just north of 287. I'm Christina Lang, and that's a look at your Central Jersey traffic.

Baseball is back after the All-Star break. Kind of ready for it. Magic 98.3, today's hits, yesterday's favorites. It's Brett Radler here. The Mets at the Phillies tonight. The Yankees had the day off, but they will be back at it in the Bronx tomorrow against the Dodgers. Close.

0: Magic 98.3, Jersey's home for today's hits, yesterday's favorites, and Brett Radler with you tonight. So what else is Jersey home to? Well, pretty much the best place to spend the summer, the Jersey Shore. And maybe you don't have a trip there lined up yet, or you've been doing a lot of day trips. Well, how does a week-long stay at the Magic 98.3 Shore House in Point Pleasant sound to you? 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
2: Total traffic going on to Route 1. We're northbound north of 287. Got a collision around there. There's delays still on 287 northbound by exit 5. Earlier problems, 202 passing the mall southbound. Going through Bridgewater now, you're just stop and go, but no backups for 287 heading to 202 south. 78 westbound side, yeah, that's going to be a little slow around exit 29, and even 287 south trying to get there will take some time. Earlier car fire, 78 right around 24, all taken care of. 24 eastbound through Summit, though, that has been a slow ride. New Jersey Transit, they've got delays on all lines into and out of Penn. I'm Christina Lang. That's a look at Central Jersey traffic.
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1: Total traffic going on to Route 1. We're northbound north of 287. Got a collision around there. There's delays still on 287 northbound by exit 5. Earlier problems, 202 passing the mall southbound. Going through Bridgewater now, you're just stop and go, but no backups for 287 heading to 202 south. 78 westbound side, yeah, that's going to be a little slow around exit 29. And even 287 south trying to get there will take some time. Earlier car fire, 78 right around 24, all taken care of. 24 eastbound through Summit, though, that has been a slow ride. New Jersey Transit, they've got delays on all lines into and out of Penn. I'm Christina Lang, and that's a look at Central Jersey traffic.
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will fade eventually. So if our time is running out, day after day, we'll make the mundane a masterpiece. Oh my, my, oh my, my love. I take one look at you, you're taking me out.

Magic 98.3, today's hits, yesterday's favorites. How was your day today, huh? Is it pretty good? A lot of people taking time off. I think July is like the biggest month for PTO usage. And if you have not taken any yet this summer, or at least this month, at the very least,

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1: 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Did you know the Liberty Bell hasn't rung in nearly 180 years? Its famous crack happened while celebrating George Washington's birthday in 1846. Today, the bell still stands in Philadelphia as a powerful symbol of freedom and the American spirit.
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Yeah, you gotta watch out there. Before you know it, you'll be seeing double. It's Magic 98.3, today's hits, yesterday's favorites. Not just one, but two princes.

0: Today's hits, yesterday's favorites, Magic 98.3, and Brett Radler here. Wow, I can't, tomorrow's Friday already. I lost my words because I'm so excited. I hope you are too. I know Saturday looks like it's going to be a bit of a messy day. Got some storms that'll bring a cold front through and hopefully bring down the not only the temperatures, but the humidity too. We will keep an eye on that for you and keep you posted. Might need to pivot with some of your weekend plans, but either way, we got all your favorite songs playing all day, every day on Magic. Enjoy the rest of your night, and we will do our usual weekend kickoff a little early tomorrow afternoon at 3 o'clock. 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